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1: 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You love The Ranch. 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
1: That was some party thanks to my buddy's beer and joint. 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
2: 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I'm way too stoned. How are you feeling, beer?
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0: good times and in bad, we're with you. 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
1: I was all but 22, I think, at the time. I'd been out on the road, lonely at night. And it'd been a while.

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1: I'm Justin Goulet. The town of Vegarville is reminding pet owners that dogs must be kept on a leash in all public spaces throughout town. Dogs are required to remain on a leash at school grounds, playgrounds, sports fields, and the cemetery. In addition, dogs are not allowed to swim or wade in any ponds or the Vermilion River within town limits. The only spot where dogs can be off-leash is the dog off-leash area. Town officials say that keeping pets under control helps ensure the safety of other residents, other animals, and our shared public spaces. To view more information about the designated off-leash area, you can check out vegarville.com. The Vegarville Garden Club hosts the Vegarville Streetscapes Awards this summer. My Vegarville Now's Nikki Rashad has more.
2: Judges from the club will be on the lookout for visually appealing yards throughout town, assessing spaces for overall design, general maintenance, and originality. President of the Vegarville Garden Club, Sheila Steinbach, says that these awards were put in place to celebrate community members who help in beautifying our town.
3: There are a lot of great gardeners in Vegarville, and they're not always acknowledged. And I don't know if it's humility holding them back, or if they don't want to, you know, have the spotlight on them. But I think that, you know, we should acknowledge all the hard work and all the time it takes to make a beautiful yard.
2: Nominations for the Vegarville Streetscapes Awards are now open until July 15th. 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
1: 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After Premier Danielle Smith announced the payment plan last month, you can apply to get a direct payment of $100 until September 30th. 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
4: Hello, good morning, and welcome to your Tuesday. The Big JD with you, and we kick off our morning together by taking a look at your forecast, the latest from Environment Canada. Sunshine today with wind out of the southeast, gusting to 40, a high of 26, feeling closer to 28 with a humidex, UV index of 7 or high, clear into the evening, down to 13 overnight. Tomorrow, sunshine in the morning, then a mix of sun and cloud, 30% chance of showers late in the afternoon. There is a risk of a thunderstorm, a high of 24 with the humidex, making it feel more like 28.
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Thought About You, that's Nate Holler, Russell Dickerson, and Worth Your Wild in there as well. Good morning and welcome to The Ranch 106.5. My name is Jeff Dick. Great to have you back here. We got a great Tuesday in store for you. Plenty to talk about. We've got This Day in Country Music, your community connection on the way, a Top 5 Tuesday video headed to our Facebook fan page a little later on this morning, and a whole lot of great country music, including Eric Church, Record Year. Stick around, more of your favorites to come. 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

Jason Aldean, Don't Tell on Me. You're on the ranch, 106.5, and it looks like a sunny Tuesday ahead. High of 26, feeling even warmer at 28 with a humidex, UV index of 7 or high. Clear into the evening, a low of 13 overnight. Tomorrow, we get a 30% chance of showers late in the day. Risk of a thunderstorm as well. High of 24 with a humidex of 28. Normal high this time of year is 23. Record high for this day, that's 29, set in 2017. Your record low from 1991, we were at +2 on this day. A little Corb Lund up next, gonna shine up my boots.

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1: I'm Justin Goulet. The town of Vagerville is reminding pet owners that dogs must be kept on a leash in all public spaces throughout town. Dogs are required to remain on a leash at school grounds, playgrounds, sports fields, and the cemetery. In addition, dogs are not allowed to swim or wade in any ponds or the Vermilion River within town limits. The only spot where dogs can be off-leash is the dog off-leash area. Town officials say that keeping pets under control helps ensure the safety of other residents, other animals, and our shared public spaces. To view more information about the designated off-leash area, you can check out Vagerville.com. The Vagerville Garden Club hosts the Vagerville Streetscapes Awards this summer. My Vagerville Now's Nikki Rashad has more.
2: Judges from the club will be on the lookout for visually appealing yards throughout town, assessing spaces for overall design, general maintenance, and originality. President of the Vagerville Garden Club, Sheila Steinbach, says that these awards were put in place to celebrate community members who help in beautifying our town.
3: There are a lot of great gardeners in Vagerville, and they're not always acknowledged. And I don't know if it's humility holding them back, or if they don't want to, you know, have the spotlight on them. But I think that, you know, we should acknowledge all the hard work and all the time it takes to make a beautiful yard.
2: Nominations for the Vagerville Streetscapes Awards are now open until July 15th. To learn more, you can stop by the Vagerville Agricultural Society office or send an email to vagervillegardenclub@gmail.com.
1: And Albertans can now apply to add a bit of extra cash in their pockets. The application portal for the Alberta Energy Rebate is now open. After Premier Danielle Smith announced the payment plan last month, you can apply to get a direct payment of $100 until September 30th. The province says it's to help with everyday essentials like groceries and gas. For more information on this and other local stories, you can visit our website, myvagervillenow.com.
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4: Taking a look at your forecast, sunshine today, wind becoming southeast at 20, gusting to 40, a high of 26, Humidex will make that feel like 28, a UV index of 7 or high, so if you are spending some time outdoors, remember hats and sunscreen on a day like today. Clear skies into the evening will drop down to 13 degrees overnight. That leads into a sunny Wednesday morning, turning into a mix of sun and cloud by late afternoon. 30% chance of showers with the risk of a thunderstorm. High of 24, Humidex will make it feel like 28.
0: All those country songs. Hard-working music for hard-working people. This is where country lives. The Ranch.

Jess Moskaluk and the Life for Me. You're listening to The Ranch 106.5. Well, come this time of year, the Life for Me is spent at the ballpark. We've had some fun covering the Vegreville Blue Jays already this season. They're coming off of back-to-back big wins at home over Tofield, beating them 11-1 and 10-0. That improves the Jays' record to 6-2. Only four games left on the schedule, and three of them taking place in the next 2 days. They will be in Daysland tonight, taking on the Rivals, 7 p.m. first pitch there. Then tomorrow, it is a doubleheader of action out in Camrose as they battle the Roadrunners at 6:30 and again at 8. They will close out the season at home next week, Tuesday, July 14th, as they play host to the Armina Royals, 7 p.m. first pitch. That's July 14th, Ziegler Field at the Riverview Ball Diamonds. The Jays hoping to avenge one of their only two losses so far on the season, as they fell 13-7 in Armina all the way back on May 28th. But that will wrap up their regular season in the Powerline Baseball League. And then we can look forward to another great playoff run. Here's Sully Burrows. This one's called Put It On Me. You're on the Ranch.

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0: This is where country lives. The Ranch.
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0: The Ranch.

Brown's backseat driver right here on the ranch, 106.5. Just a few minutes shy of 7 o'clock. News, sports, and weather on the way. And in the next hour, we'll take a closer look at this day in country music. And we've got your community connection coming up, so make sure you keep it right here. 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
1: I'm Justin Goulet. The town of Vagerville is reminding pet owners that dogs must be kept on a leash in all public spaces throughout town. Dogs are required to remain on a leash at school grounds, playgrounds, sports fields, and the cemetery. In addition, dogs are not allowed to swim or wade in any ponds or the Vermilion River within town limits. The only spot where dogs can be off-leash is the dog off-leash area. Town officials say that keeping pets under control helps ensure the safety of other residents, other animals, and our shared public spaces. To view more information about the designated off-leash area, you can check out Vagerville.com. The Vagerville Garden Club hosts the Vagerville Streetscapes Awards this summer. My Vagerville Now's Nikki Rashad has more.
2: Judges from the club will be on the lookout for visually appealing yards throughout town, assessing spaces for overall design, general maintenance, and originality. President of the Vagerville Garden Club, Sheila Steinbach, says that these awards were put in place to celebrate community members who help in beautifying our town.
3: There are a lot of great gardeners in Vagerville, and they're not always acknowledged. And I don't know if it's humility holding them back, or if they don't want to, you know, have the spotlight on them. But I think that, you know, we should acknowledge all the hard work and all the time it takes to make a beautiful yard.
2: Nominations for the Vagerville Streetscapes Awards are now open until July 15th. To learn more, you can stop by the Vagerville Agricultural Society office or send an email to vagervillegardenclub@gmail.com.
1: 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The application portal for the Alberta Energy Rebate is now open. After Premier Danielle Smith announced the payment plan last month, you can apply to get a direct payment of $100 until September 30th. The province says it's to help with everyday essentials like groceries and gas. 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
4: Time to take a look at that forecast. Sunny today, a high of 26. Humidex will make it feel more like 28, a UV index of 7 or high, clear into the evening and down to 13 overnight. Tomorrow, sunshine early on and some cloud cover later in the day. That brings a 30% chance of showers and the risk of a thunderstorm, high of 24. With the humidex, it'll feel like 28.
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Something Else from Brock Phillips right here on the Ranch 106.5. Hello, good morning. Welcome into your 7 o'clock hour. The big JD along for the ride. We got some great music headed your way, but first, we're going to take a closer look at this day in country music, all the happenings on July the 7th. It was on this day in 1950 that Johnny Cash signed up for the Air Force, taking basic training at Lackland Air Force Base in Texas. Assigned as radio intercept operator to Air Force Base in Landsberg, Germany, Cash organized a band of five servicemen who shared his country and western tastes as the Landsberg Barbarians, and he would learn to play guitar. Born on this day in 1979 in Hobima, Alberta, was Cree-Canadian country singer and songwriter Shane Yellowbird. He was named the Aboriginal Entertainer of the Year at the Aboriginal People's Choice Music Awards, Chevy Truck's Rising Star of the Year at the CCMAs, and had one of the 10 most played country songs of the year in Canada. Yellowbird passed away in 2022 in Calgary at the age of 42. And it was on this day in 1990 that Love Without End, Amen by George Strait became Billboard's first 5-week number one song, matching 1977's Here You Come Again by Dolly Parton. Love Without End, Amen is Strait's first multi-week chart topper after his first 18 number ones had spent just 1 week on top of the charts. That's a look at this day in country music, and with it being the birthday of Shane Yellowbird, here's one of his classics for you. It's Bare Feet on the Blacktop. 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
4: It's time once again for Talk of the Town. We got a very special guest in studio with us today from the Vegreville Fire Department. Emmanuel Webshed is here. And Emmanuel, it's a busy time of year for the fire department. You guys have so much on the go and on the schedule, but I know a big one coming up, the open house. We've got to talk about that. What will be taking place, when, where, and how can people get involved?
5: Yeah, thanks, Jeff. Yes, it's been a busy summer for us in any different ways that we've been involved in throughout the community here. So we haven't done our open house in a little while, so we want to kind of bring it back. And then there was a few people asking us, and when is that going to happen? So we're hosting our open house for this year. It's July 11th. It will be from 10 a.m. to 2 p.m. in the afternoon. It's about 4 hours window. And the other thing is that our open house is a little bit different than the tradition open house that we have done in the past. What makes it different this time is that we kind of just want to kind of give back to the community. That's how we want to approach it. So we have on site, there's a barbecue, which is all the proceed from the barbecue is going to be donated to the Prairie Terrace Animal Rescue Society in Vegreville here. And also we have the $20 car wash, which is everybody's welcome to bring their car. So the firefighters and then the Vegreville Minor Soccer Association will be partnering with us, and then all the proceeds that we're going to be getting from the car wash is going to be donated to them as well. So just to kind of in a way of partnering and kind of giving back to the community. So. For anybody who wants to support the Minor Soccer Association, the Vegreville Minor Soccer Association, please bring your car, and the soccer players and the firefighters will be partnering in washing your car for $20. And then we also have our trucks available for the kids, and then also some family activities, which for the kids and our parking lot in the back. We have some bouncy castles that we're going to be setting up for the kids to have some fun time there. So please bring your kids and then join us for that fun day. And then also we're going to be revealing our mascot. So we used to have the old one, so we have a new one. There's a new name for it, and there's a new fire dog mascot. It's going to be revealed on that day. So we invite all the families and the kids, and just join us for 4 hours and to have a good fun time.
4: We look forward to that. July 11th, once again, the open house, I understand, as well. We've got a raffle on the go.
5: Yes. As you notice, the training center behind the fire department has always been it's been a long journey for us to where we got it today. And there's some final expansion that we're going to be add on to it, and some expansion. So the raffle ticket would be huge for us for in terms of the financial support. So we brought our raffle tickets sale, which is, it will be starting on July 1st, which is has started actually yesterday. I think we were on the Canada Day on the Egg Park. We were selling them as well. So we're going to be doing that. So there's some five top prizes available for for people to purchase those tickets. So I'd like to take this opportunity actually to thank our all sponsors, because without their support for sure this raffle would not be possible. So the our major gold sponsors are AA Trailer and Quest Disposal, which is the local businesses, and we really thank you for all their support. And then also we have our silver sponsors, Skystone Accounting, Vegaville Co-op, and then Bumper to Bumper, and then finally the CLHBid.com, their sponsors and then their support. So we really appreciate it. So we kind of came a little bit, this time we came out a little bit bigger than what we have done in the past. So we have five major prizes, and the first prize will be AA Trailer Utility Trailer is the market value about $6,000. And for the second prize, we have $5,000 Air Canada travel voucher. And for the third prize, is we have a living room package, which is kind of partnering with the Brick in town. And there's a couch set and then a TV value of $3,000. And in the fourth prize, we have $1,000 cash. And final price, which is the fifth one, is be $500 cash. So tickets $50. Tickets available. They can anybody can buy it from any of the Vegaville Fire Department members, or they can stop by at the Vegaville Fire Hall and they can purchase their tickets. So yeah, tickets will be sold from July 1st to December 31st. December 31st will be the draw date. So for any information, they can follow us on our Facebook page. We'll have some updates on there too as well.
4: Make sure you get yours. Also coming up this summer, I know it's a big event every year. A lot of people look forward to it at the Wally Fadoon Arena. It's that bicycle rodeo, and I understand it's back again. A great one for the kids.
5: Yes, we had a good success and a good feedback from the people who attended last year. So in partnership with the Vegaville Municipality Enforcement and the Vegaville Fire Departments, we actually putting our annual rodeo, bicycle rodeo event. It'll be on Thursday, July the 16th. It'll be from 10 a.m. to 12 p.m. And this is open to the children's and kindergarten through grade 6. This fun and educational event is helpful for the young riders and building confidence and also learn important bicycle safety skills. So yeah, for anybody between the kindergarten and grade 6, they more than welcome to join us that day. And there is a registration required, unfortunately, so they have to register at vegaville.com/ride-info-summer, and that is again at vegaville.com/ride-into-summer. So they can register and feel free to join us. Yeah,
4: July 16th, that bicycle rodeo taking place. And remember, make sure to get registered. As we said, it's a busy summer. Anything else you'd like our listeners to know about before we wrap up today, Emmanuel?
5: Well, it's just like I say, it's been a good busy summer for us for sure. But the one thing we'd like to remind for the public is that our alarm calls are still kind of, we're still getting a few of them, but the one thing we'd like to remind the public is there, when their alarm goes off and they're in the residence or whether in the business, and if they're actually confirmed false alarm, and instead of trying to get a hold of the alarm company, because sometimes it takes a few more minutes to get a hold of somebody from there, we advise for them to actually directly call 911 and then let the 911 know that it is confirmed false alarm, so they can actually stand us down, the fire department, from responding. So yeah, that's the only thing actually I'd like to remind the public at this time, but we'll come back and then another program for more safety tips and information.
4: Sounds like a plan. As always, Emmanuel, great talking to you. Thank you so much for coming in, and great summer ahead.
5: Yeah, thank you very much for having me, Jeff. Thanks.
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1: I'm Justin Goulet. The town of Vagerville is reminding pet owners that dogs must be kept on a leash in all public spaces throughout town. Dogs are required to remain on a leash at school grounds, playgrounds, sports fields, and the cemetery. In addition, dogs are not allowed to swim or wade in any ponds or the Vermilion River within town limits. The only spot where dogs can be off-leash is the dog off-leash area. Town officials say that keeping pets under control helps ensure the safety of other residents, other animals, and our shared public spaces. To view more information about the designated off-leash area, you can check out vagerville.com. The Vagerville Garden Club hosts the Vagerville Streetscapes Awards this summer. My Vagerville Now's Nikki Rashad has more.
2: Judges from the club will be on the lookout for visually appealing yards throughout town, assessing spaces for overall design, general maintenance, and originality. President of the Vagerville Garden Club, Sheila Steinbach, says that these awards were put in place to celebrate community members who help in beautifying our town.
3: There are a lot of great gardeners in Vagerville, and they're not always acknowledged. And I don't know if it's humility holding them back, or if they don't want to, you know, have the spotlight on them. But I think that, you know, we should acknowledge all the hard work and all the time it takes to make a beautiful yard.
2: Nominations for the Vagerville Streetscapes Awards are now open until July 15th. To learn more, you can stop by the Vagerville Agricultural Society office or send an email to vagervillegardenclub@gmail.com.
1: 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After Premier Danielle Smith announced the payment plan last month, you can apply to get a direct payment of $100 until September 30th. The province says it's to help with everyday essentials like groceries and gas. 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
0: Vagerville weather.
6: Time to take a look at that forecast. Sunny today, a high of 26. Humidex will make it feel more like 28. A UV index of 7 or high. Clear into the evening and down to 13 overnight. Tomorrow, sunshine early on, then some cloud cover later in the day. That brings a 30% chance of showers and the risk of a thunderstorm. High of 24. With the humidex, it'll feel like 28.
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Chevy Silverado. It's the new one from Bailey Zimmerman, and it's right here on the ranch, 106.5. Jeff Dick with you on your Tuesday. Another busy weekend coming up for the drivers of the APCCA. They'll be headed out to Buck Lake for an event taking place the 10th, 11th, and 12th. Our next coverage of the APCCA will be the weekend after. It's Red Deer's Westerner Days coming up, a five-day event, July 15th to the 19th. We will have coverage of Championship Sunday, as this year we bring you Championship, a five-day event, July 15th to the 19th. We will have coverage of Championship Sunday, as this year

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So hopefully we'll get our first broadcast of the season coming up from Red Deer and Westerner Days. That'll be July 19th, Championship Sunday, all right here for you on your home for the APCCA, The Ranch, 106.5. 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

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Jeff Dick with you on your Tuesday. We're 11 minutes away from 8 o'clock. 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Up next for us, we got a big hit for Lone Star. This is Mr. Mom. Keep it on the Ranch.

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1: I'm Justin Goulet. The town of Vagerville is reminding pet owners that dogs must be kept on a leash in all public spaces throughout town. Dogs are required to remain on a leash at school grounds, playgrounds, sports fields, and the cemetery. In addition, dogs are not allowed to swim or wade in any ponds or the Vermilion River within town limits. The only spot where dogs can be off-leash is the dog off-leash area. Town officials say that keeping pets under control helps ensure the safety of other residents, other animals, and our shared public spaces. To view more information about the designated off-leash area, you can check out Vagerville.com. The Vagerville Garden Club hosts the Vagerville Streetscapes Awards this summer. My Vagerville Now's Nikki Rashad has more.
2: Judges from the club will be on the lookout for visually appealing yards throughout town, assessing spaces for overall design, general maintenance, and originality. President of the Vagerville Garden Club, Sheila Steinbach, says that these awards were put in place to celebrate community members who help in beautifying our town.
3: There are a lot of great gardeners in Vagerville, and they're not always acknowledged. And I don't know if it's humility holding them back, or if they don't want to, you know, have the spotlight on them. But I think that, you know, we should acknowledge all the hard work and all the time it takes to make a beautiful yard.
2: Nominations for the Vagerville Streetscapes Awards are now open until July 15th. To learn more, you can stop by the Vagerville Agricultural Society office or send an email to vagervillegardenclub@gmail.com.
1: And Albertans can now apply to add a bit of extra cash in their pockets. The application portal for the Alberta Energy Rebate is now open. After Premier Danielle Smith announced the payment plan last month, you can apply to get a direct payment of $100 until September 30th. The province says it's to help with everyday essentials like groceries and gas. For more information on this and other local stories, you can visit our website, myvagervillenow.com.
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4: Sunny skies today, wind out of the southeast at 20, gusting to 40, and we'll see a high of 26. Humidex will make it feel like 28, a UV index of 7 or high today. Clear into the evening, overnight dropping down to 13 degrees. Then tomorrow, sunny early on, mix of sun and cloud by the afternoon, 30% chance of showers late in the day with the risk of a thunderstorm. High of 24, feeling more like 28 with the Humidex.
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Sunshine's Free. That's Tennille Towns, and you're on the Ranch 106.5. Plenty of sunshine this morning, and we expect that for most of the day. For today, sunshine and a high of 26. Humidex to make that feel like 28, and the UV index of 7 or high. So hats and sunscreen, a great idea if you are going to be spending time outdoors. Clear into the evening and down to 13 overnight. Tomorrow, sunny early, then a bit of cloud cover rolling through. 30% chance of showers late in the afternoon with the risk of a thunderstorm. High of 24, but again, a humidex to make it feel like 28. Normal high this time of year is 23. Record high for this day is 29. That was set in 2017. Your record low, you have to go to 1991. We were at plus 2 on this day. Keith Urban still to come, but first, it's Lainey Wilson. This one's called Things a Man Oughta Know, and it's all right here on the Ranch, 106.5.

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0: The Ranch.

That is Kane Brown and a woman. You're listening to The Ranch 106.5. Jeff Dick with you. I hope you're enjoying the kickoff to your Tuesday. We got some sunshine out there, looking like an absolutely beautiful day, and that sunshine will continue. We'll look at your forecast coming up for you. The round of 16 continuing at the World Cup. We saw some big matchups yesterday. Spain knocking out Portugal with a 1-0 victory, and Team Belgium eliminating Team USA, a 4-1 victory for the Belgians over the Americans. The Team USA is out. All three host countries now out, as Canada, Mexico, and the U.S. all losing in the round of 16. Only two more games left in this knockout stage, and they will be taking place today. Argentina battling Egypt, and Switzerland taking on Colombia. That means the quarterfinals can get underway on Thursday, and our very first one has France against Morocco. So some big matchups getting ready at the quarterfinal stage.

0: too. I tell you, Brett, pull a A11 on. 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
2: I'm Justin Goulet. The town of Vagerville is reminding pet owners that dogs must be kept on a leash in all public spaces throughout town. Dogs are required to remain on a leash at school grounds, playgrounds, sports fields, and the cemetery. In addition, dogs are not allowed to swim or wade in any ponds or the Vermilion River within town limits. The only spot where dogs can be off-leash is the dog off-leash area. Town officials say that keeping pets under control helps ensure the safety of other residents, other animals, and our shared public spaces. To view more information about the designated off-leash area, you can check out Vagerville.com. The Vagerville Garden Club hosts the Vagerville Streetscapes Awards this summer. My Vagerville Now's Nikki Rashad has more.
3: Judges from the club will be on the lookout for visually appealing yards throughout town, assessing spaces for overall design, general maintenance, and originality. President of the Vagerville Garden Club, Sheila Steinbach, says that these awards were put in place to celebrate community members who help in beautifying our town.
4: There are a lot of great gardeners in Vagerville, and they're not always acknowledged. And I don't know if it's humility holding them back, or they don't want to, you know, have the spotlight on them. But I think that, you know, we should acknowledge all the hard work and all the time it takes to make a beautiful yard.
3: Nominations for the Vagerville Streetscapes Awards are now open until July 15th. To learn more, you can stop by the Vagerville Agricultural Society office or send an email to vagervillegardenclub@gmail.com.
2: 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The application portal for the Alberta Energy Rebate is now open. After Premier Danielle Smith announced the payment plan last month, you can apply to get a direct payment of $100 until September 30th. The province says it's to help with everyday essentials like groceries and gas. 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
5: Sunny skies today, wind out of the southeast at 20, gusting to 40, we'll see a high of 26. Humidex will make it feel like 28, a UV index of 7 or high today. Clear into the evening, overnight dropping down to 13 degrees. Then tomorrow, sunny early on, mix of sun and cloud by the afternoon, 30% chance of showers late in the day with the risk of a thunderstorm, high of 24, feeling more like 28 with the Humidex.
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9: The Ranch.

Denny Chesney and Carry On after Joe Diffie's Pickup Man. It's the Ranch 106.5. Jeff Dick with you on your Tuesday. And another Top 5 Tuesday video going up on our Facebook fan page. You'll see it there in just a few minutes. Today we're talking obsolete technology mentioned in country music songs. And you'll find more than enough in old country songs of technology that we just don't use anymore. See if you can guess what would be number one on that list. But you can check out that video on our Facebook fan page. It'll be up there in just a couple of minutes, and you can catch a different Top 5 Tuesday each and every week. You can go back and take a look at some of the past ones as well. They're all right there for you on our Facebook fan page.

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Made and played in Canada, that is Kevin Dakin and Brand New Truck. You're on the Ranch 106.5. Jeff Dick with you on your Tuesday as we get closer and closer to 9 o'clock. That means another edition of the Trading Post headed your way as well. 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It's all starting after your 9 o'clock news update. 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
1: I'm Justin Goulet. The town of Vagerville is reminding pet owners that dogs must be kept on a leash in all public spaces throughout town. Dogs are required to remain on a leash at school grounds, playgrounds, sports fields, and the cemetery. In addition, dogs are not allowed to swim or wade in any ponds or the Vermilion River within town limits. The only spot where dogs can be off-leash is the dog off-leash area. Town officials say that keeping pets under control helps ensure the safety of other residents, other animals, and our shared public spaces. To view more information about the designated off-leash area, you can check out Vagerville.com. The Vagerville Garden Club hosts the Vagerville Streetscapes Awards this summer. My Vagerville Now's Nikki Rashad has more.
2: Judges from the club will be on the lookout for visually appealing yards throughout town, assessing spaces for overall design, general maintenance, and originality. President of the Vagerville Garden Club, Sheila Steinbach, says that these awards were put in place to celebrate community members who help in

0: payment plan last month, you can apply to get a direct payment of $100 until September 30th. The province says it's to help with everyday essentials like groceries and gas. For more information on this and other local stories, you can visit our website, myvagervillenow.com.
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2: Now the latest forecast, sunshine today, high of 26 with a humidex of 28, a UV index of 7 or high, clear skies this evening, an overnight low of 13, sunny tomorrow turning into a mix of sun and cloud, 30% chance of showers late in the afternoon with the risk of a thunderstorm, high of 24 with a humidex making it feel like 28.
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3: Good morning. I still have that X495 John Deere riding acreage mower for sale for $10,000. 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
0: All right. And your phone number?
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3: That is correct. Thank you very much.
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0: 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Going back to some more previously listed items, we have somebody looking for a lawnmower at 780-227-2141. 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We also have for sale a Watermaster pump. This one comes with 400 feet of 6-inch Watermaster hose, only 12 hours of pumping time on it, and they are open to offers. Number there is 587-280-3272. Once again, that's 587-280-3272. And it looks like that might do it for today's edition of The Trading Post. 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Thank you so much to our callers and texters. All new items, though, will be posted online, so you can check that out on our website, myvagravillenow.com. We'll be back again tomorrow after your 9 a.m. information update with more. Until then, I've been Jeff Dick. Have yourself a terrific Tuesday.
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After 10 o'clock with Josh Ross, Leave Me To on the Ranch. It's Tandy here with you during the day shift and hoping that you're having a great Tuesday. Have you ever done something that was absolutely not fun while you were doing it, but afterwards you're like, eh, that was pretty cool? Well, I'll tell you more about that coming up and what it really means. But first, let's continue with Kane Brown with Lose It on the Ranch.

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Tim Hicks with Whiskey Does on the Ranch. Teddy here with you during the day shift. Now, earlier I was asking you, have you ever done something that was absolutely not fun while you were doing it, but afterwards you were like, that was pretty awesome? Well, that's called type 2 fun. And some researchers are saying that it might be one of the secrets to a more fulfilling life. Type 1 fun is the easy stuff, you know, like eating cake, watching a movie, even relaxing. But type 2 fun is the stuff that challenges you. A hard hike, training for a race, learning something new, tackling a big project. And in the moment, you might be thinking, why did I even sign up for this? But later on, you might feel proud, accomplished, and you have a great story to tell. And turns out sometimes the best memories can come from the things that pushed us a little. And I know for myself, it's exercising. Absolutely. That's my type too, 100%. I've been working on my wall sits for a while. For the last couple of years, I started with a 30-second wall sit. Now I can sit on a wall for about 7 minutes now, which I'm pretty proud of myself, to be honest. So that's my type two, I guess. I'm pretty proud of that wall sit. Here's Sully Burrows who put it on me on the ranch.

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Hey, the Vegreville Fire Service will once again be hosting their annual open house. That is coming up this Saturday, July the 11th from 10 to 2 at the Vegreville Emergency Services Building. For more details, you can visit the Vegreville Fire Department's Facebook page. 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

Just after 11 o'clock with Craig Morgan with Redneck Yacht Club on the ranch. Now, did you know that the little date stamped on your food might be making you throw away perfectly good groceries? Well, I'll tell you more about that coming up. But first, it's Owen Rigling with Love, Hate, Love on the ranch.

0: 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Whether you're partying at Mundaire or catching up with the crew at the Vegreville Pasanka Park, take the ranch with you.
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Butter Brothers with Born and Raised on the Ranch. Now, did you know that the little date stamped on your food might be making you throw away perfectly good groceries? Well, California is getting rid of the confusing sell-by labels to cut down on food waste, and it started a bigger conversation, including here in our own country. A lot of Canadians see best before and think it means bad after, but that's not always the case. The best before date is usually about freshness and quality, not necessarily that the food magically expires at midnight. So that box of crackers or can in the cupboard, it may still have some life left. Your eyes and nose still get a vote too. So with grocery prices the way that they are, wasting less food means keeping a little more money in your pocket. So be honest. How strict are you with the best before dates? I know for myself, I have a look and I do smell it. Sometimes I might take a little bite just to make sure that it, you know, tastes okay. Sometimes milk is like that too, right? You just never know. Sometimes milk expires before the date. Sometimes you have to smell that too. And if it's curdled or whatever, you're like, okay, you got to pitch it out. So, you know, you just got to be careful. And even though they have those best before dates, just, I don't know, with the way prices are these days, sometimes you just have to be a little bit more frugal, you know, if you know what I'm saying. Here's Eric Church with Give Me Back My Hometown on the Ranch.

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Lainey Wilson with Phone Keys Wallet on 106.5 The Ranch. Hey, the Vegreville Municipal Services, in conjunction with the Vegreville Fire Services, will once again be hosting their annual bicycle rodeo this month. It's coming up on Thursday, July 16th from 10 until 12, and it's aimed at children from 5 to 12 years of age. Limited spots for this event are available, so make sure that you do that online by visiting vegreville.com/ride into summer. Here's JoJo Mason with Broken Umbrella on 106.5 The Ranch.

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1: I'm Justin Goulet. The town of Vagerville is reminding pet owners that dogs must be kept on a leash in all public spaces throughout town. Dogs are required to remain on a leash at school grounds, playgrounds, sports fields, and the cemetery. In addition, dogs are not allowed to swim or wade in any ponds or the Vermilion River within town limits. The only spot where dogs can be off-leash is the dog off-leash area. Town officials say that keeping pets under control helps ensure the safety of other residents, other animals, and our shared public spaces. To view more information about the designated off-leash area, you can check out Vagerville.com. The Vagerville Garden Club hosts the Vagerville Streetscapes Awards this summer. My Vagerville Now's Nikki Rashad has more.
2: Judges from the club will be on the lookout for visually appealing yards throughout town, assessing spaces for overall design, general maintenance, and originality. President of the Vagerville Garden Club, Sheila Steinbach, says that these awards were put in place to celebrate community members who help in beautifying our town.
3: There are a lot of great gardeners in Vagerville, and they're not always acknowledged. And I don't know if it's humility holding them back, or if they don't want to, you know, have the spotlight on them. But I think that, you know, we should acknowledge all the hard work and all the time it takes to make a beautiful yard.
2: Nominations for the Vagerville Streetscapes Awards are now open until July 15th. To learn more, you can stop by the Vagerville Agricultural Society office or send an email to vagervillegardenclub@gmail.com.
1: And Albertans can now apply to add a bit of extra cash in their pockets. The application portal for the Alberta Energy Rebate is now open. After Premier Danielle Smith announced the payment plan last month, you can apply to get a direct payment of $100 until September 30th. The province says it's to help with everyday essentials like groceries and gas. For more information on this and other local stories, you can visit our website, MyVagervilleNow.com.
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5: Now the latest forecast, sunshine today, high of 26 with a humidex of 28, a UV index of 7 or high, clear skies this evening, an overnight low of 13. Sunny tomorrow, turning into a mix of sun and cloud. 30% chance of showers late in the afternoon with the risk of a thunderstorm. High of 24 with the humidex making it feel like 28.
6: I'm Craig Lester and this is Rural Roots Canada. Producers looking to get the best out of their precision ag equipment should keep an eye on research out of Olds College. The college has been collaborating with Alberta Grains on the On-Farm Precision Experimentation Research Project. Smart Ag Applied Research Team Project Lead Daniel Steffner says they are evaluating the most economical seeding and nitrogen fertilizer rates for wheat and barley.
7: We're making use of farmers' existing precision ag equipment, so their seeders, potentially their sprayers and their combines, to be able to conduct on-farm research in a very simplified and efficient fashion.
6: Steffner says the goal and objective of the program is to get economic optimal rates.
7: Of course, there's a lot of research, which is great research, that pushes for, you know, the highest yield. In this case, it's looking at the most economical yield from your input prices stamp.
6: The project is currently in its third year and includes 25 trials in Alberta and 5 in Saskatchewan. I'm Craig Lester, and this is Rural Roots Canada.
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0: I mean, I started 8 years ago racing a wagon, and it's been a long time since then, you know, when I look back at it. But the demo 2 years ago, and now my first race last night. So it's been a long journey, and you know, I just look back and we've come really far, you know, since we began.
1: This is your feed and stock report for Tuesday, July 7th. 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In central Alberta, Monday, steers 900 plus, 465 to 488, 8 to 900, 522 to 525, 7 to 800, 546 to 570, 6 to 700, 630 to 647. 5 to 600, 710 to 790, 4 to 500, 770 to 850, 3 to 400, 885 to 950. Heifers 900 plus, 410 to 449, 8 to 900, 462 to 492, 7 to 800, 510 to 527, 6 to 700, 590 to 623, 5 to 600, 592 to 625, 4 to 500, 637 to 685, 3 to 400, $7 to 840. Yesterday in central Alberta, middle-aged cows with good calves at their side traded from $6,300 per pair to $7,300 per pair. This is Dallas Roger with CanFax reporting for the Alberta Beef Producers.
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just after 12 o'clock here on the ranch with the Rec Laws. Hoping that you're having a great Tuesday, and the art of watchmaking is still ticking here in Canada, literally. And I'm going to tell you more about that coming up. But first, it's Dierks Bentley with What Was I Thinking on the Ranch.

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9: is The Ranch.

Morgan Griffiths with Just Being Me on The Ranch. Now, earlier I was telling you about this, which I thought was kind of interesting. The art of watchmaking is still ticking here in Canada, a world where most of us just check the time on our phones. Canada's only watchmaking school, get this, is celebrating 80 years of keeping an old school craft alive. The school in Trois-Rivières, Quebec, was originally created after the Second World War to help veterans learn a new trade and return to civilian life. And today, students are still learning the tiny detailed skills needed to repair and create the mechanical watches. And honestly, there's something kind of cool about that. In a world of disposable technology, of course, there are still people learning how to fix something, preserve it, and to keep history moving, one tiny gear at a time. Do you still wear a watch, or has your phone completely taken over? I know for myself, I do have an iWatch, so I guess those old school watches for me maybe are kind of over. I don't know. I still have a few actually in my jewelry box, but they're dead as a doornail. I haven't used them in years. Here's Justin Moore with Time's Ticking. That's fitting, isn't it? On The Ranch.

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High Valley with Fools, kicking off our 1 o'clock hour here on the ranch. Hey, did you know that PlayStation is hitting the eject button on something a lot of us grew up with, the game disc? Gonna tell you more about that coming up, but first, it's Shaboozy with Cowgirl on the ranch.

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Russell Dickerson with Worth Your Wild on the Ranch. Now, earlier I was telling you about this, especially if you're a gamer. Well, PlayStation is hitting the eject button on something a lot of us grew up with, the game disc. Sony says starting in 2028, new PlayStation games will move away from physical discs and go digital only, meaning no more lining up for a new game, opening the case, reading the little booklet, or lending your copy to a friend. It's kind of like what happened with CDs and DVDs. Remember that? Convenience won, but collectors are already saying, wait, what about actually owning the thing I paid for? And if you grew up in the 80s, 90s, or 2000s, you probably remember blowing into cartridges, scratch discs that wouldn't load, or that one game you played until the case fell apart. You know what I'm saying? You know what game that is. Come on now. So are you ready for everything going digital? Are you ready to physically say goodbye to those games? Well, if they're going to go that way, I have a feeling that some of these games are going to be worth a lot of money. You know what I'm saying? Here's Nate Holler with Thought About You on the Ranch. Yeah.

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Justin Fancy with I've Got a Keg on 106.5 The Ranch, one of our made and played artists. That's going to be it for me. I hope you have a great rest of your day, and I'll be back again on your Wednesday just after 10 o'clock. Here's George Burns featuring Luke Bryan with Ride, Ride, Ride on 106.5 The Ranch.

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0: think I got a bite.
1: Sometimes you get told you can't do something, and then all of a sudden you do it. It's like, haha, sucker. And I thought for a topic today we could do, when was the time you proved someone wrong? I was talking to Kevin earlier, and this topic actually came up. Here's what he said.
2: This has been my entire working life. They always say stuff to me like, oh, you know what? Just enjoy where you are now because you're never going to get to that next level here. And I'll be like, oh, yeah? All right, I'll show you. And then I get to that next level. And they're like, well, enjoy that because you're never going to get to this next level. Oh, okay. Well, then I'll show you. So all you really have to do with me is say, you won't do it. You can't do it. And then I will be like, all right, well, now I'm going to do it.
1: So you find people underestimate you a lot.
2: Yeah, because I'm a lovable idiot.
1: You are a lovable idiot, but I love that about you.
2: Yeah, that's my thing. That's what I want on my tombstone. Kevin, lovable idiot.
1: So for a topic today, let's do, when was the time you proved someone wrong? They said you couldn't do it, but guess what? You did it. When

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5: It's time once again for Talk of the Town. We got a very special guest in studio with us today from the Vegreville Fire Department. Emmanuel Webshett is here. And Emmanuel, it's a busy time of year for the fire department. You guys have so much on the go and on the schedule, but I know a big one coming up, the open house. We've got to talk about that. What will be taking place, when, where, and how can people get involved?
6: Yeah, thanks, Jeff. Yes, it's been a busy summer for us in any different ways that we've been involved in throughout the community here. So we haven't done our open house in a little while, so we want to kind of bring it back. And then there was a few people asking us, and when is that going to happen? So we're hosting our open house for this year is July 11th. It will be from 10 a.m. to 2 p.m. in the afternoon. It's about 4 hours window. And the other thing is that our open house is a little bit different than the tradition open house that we have done in the past. What makes it different this time is that we kind of just want to kind of give back to the community. That's how we want to approach it. So we have on site, there's a barbecue, which is all the proceed from the barbecue is going to be donated to the Prairie Terrace Animal Rescue Society in Vegreville here. And also we have the $20 car wash, which is everybody's welcome to bring their car. So the firefighters and then the Vegreville Minor Soccer Association will be partnering with us, and then all the proceeds that we're going to be getting from the car wash is going to be donated to them as well. So just to kind of in a way of partnering and kind of giving back to the community. So. For anybody who wants to support the Minor Soccer Association, the Vegreville Minor Soccer Association, please bring your car, and the soccer players and the firefighters will be partnering in washing your car for $20. And then we also have our trucks available for the kids, and then also some family activities which for the kids, and our parking lot in the back. We have some bouncy castles that we're going to be setting up for the kids to have some fun time there. So please bring your kids and then join us for that fun day. And then also we're going to be revealing our mascot. So we used to have the old one, so we have a new one. There's a new name for it, and there's a new fire dog mascot. It's going to be revealed on that day. So we invite all the families and the kids, and just join us for 4 hours and to have a good fun time.
5: We look forward to that. July 11th, once again, the open house. I understand as well we've got a raffle on the go.
6: Yes, as you notice, the training center behind the fire department has always been it's been a long journey for us to where we got it today. And there's some final expansion that we're going to be add on to it, and some expansion. So the raffle ticket would be huge for us for in terms of the financial support. So we brought our raffle tickets sale, which is it'll be starting in July 1st, which is has started actually yesterday. I think we were on the Canada Day on the Egg Park. We were selling them as well. So yeah, so we're going to be doing that. So there's some five top prizes available for people to purchase those tickets. So I'd like to take this opportunity actually to thank our all sponsors, because without their support for sure, this raffle would not be possible. So the our major gold sponsors are AA Trailer and Quest Disposal, which is the local businesses, and we really thank you for all their support. And then also we have our silver sponsors, Skystone Accounting, Vegable Co-op, and then Bumper to Bumper, and then finally the CLHBid.com, their sponsors and then their support. So we really appreciate it. So we kind of came a little bit, this time we came out a little bit bigger than what we have done in the past. So we have five major prizes, and the first prize will be AA Trailer Utility Trailer is the market value about $6,000. And for the second prize, we have $5,000 Air Canada travel voucher. And for the third prize, is we have a living room package, which is kind of partnering with the Brick in town. And there's a couch set and then a TV value of $3,000. And in the fourth prize, we have $1,000 cash. And final price, which is the fifth one, is be $500 cash. So tickets $50. Tickets available. They can anybody can buy it from any of the Vegreville Fire Department members, or they can stop by at the Vegreville Fire Hall and they can purchase their tickets. So yeah, tickets will be sold from July 1st to December 31st. December 31st will be the draw date. So for any information, they can follow us on our Facebook page. We'll have some updates on there too as well.
5: Make sure you get yours. Also coming up this summer, I know it's a big event every year. A lot of people look forward to it at the Wally Fadoon Arena. It's that bicycle rodeo, and I understand it's back again. A great one for the kids.
6: Yes, we had a good success and a good feedback from the people who attended last year. So in partnership with the Vegreville Municipality Enforcement and the Vegreville Fire Departments, we actually putting our annual rodeo, bicycle rodeo event. It'll be on Thursday, July the 16th. It'll be from 10 a.m. to 12 p.m. And this is open to the children's and kindergarten through grade 6. This fun and educational event is helpful for the young riders and building confidence and also learn important bicycle safety skills. So yeah, for anybody between the kindergarten and grade 6, they more than welcome to join us that day. And there is a registration required, unfortunately, so they have to register at vegreville.com/ride-info-summer, and that is again at vegreville.com/ride-into-summer. So they can register and feel free to join us. Yeah,
5: July 16th, that bicycle rodeo taking place. And remember, make sure to get registered. As we said, it's a busy summer. Anything else you'd like our listeners to know about before we wrap up today, Emmanuel?
6: Well, it's just like I say, it's been a good busy summer for us for sure. But the one thing we'd like to remind for the public is that our alarm calls are still kind of we're still getting a few of them, but the one thing we'd like to remind the public is there when their alarm goes off and they're in the residence or whether in the business, and if they're actually confirmed false alarm, and instead of trying to get a hold of the alarm company, because sometimes it takes a few more minutes to get a hold of somebody from there, we advise for them to actually directly call 911 and then let the 911 know that it is confirmed false alarm, so they can actually stand us down, the fire department, from responding. So yeah, that's the only thing actually I'd like to remind the public at this time, but we'll come back and then another program for more safety tips and information.
5: Sounds like a plan. As always, Emmanuel, great talking to you. Thank you so much for coming in, and great summer ahead.
6: Yeah, thank you very much for having me, Jeff. Thanks.
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0: So today we've been talking about, when did you prove someone wrong? They said you couldn't do something, but guess what? You did it. What happened?
1: When I was in kindergarten, one of my first memories in school was when the teachers were going over who could read and who couldn't. And I could overhear them talking about me, and they said that I couldn't read. So I went up to them and I said, yes, I can read. And I picked up a book and I just started reading right in front of them. And they're like, oh, I guess she can read.
0: In kindergarten?
1: Yeah.
0: Nice. That is so rude for the teacher to say that. I mean, you're a kid and kids can hear. I mean,
1: yeah.
0: Come on. Also, I didn't know you could hold a microphone at that age, let alone drop it. Definite mic drop.

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1: That's right.
0: The Ranch, where country lives.

0: So we've been chatting about proving someone wrong. When have you proved someone wrong? They said you couldn't do something, but you did it, and you're pretty proud of yourself. What did you do?
1: It's probably a minor accomplishment, I would say. But a lot of people told me that I would never get clean off drugs.
0: Oh.
1: Here we are, clean.
0: How long has it been?
1: A year.
0: Well, congratulations. That's not a minor accomplishment. That's a major accomplishment. I mean, I hear, I haven't been through it personally, but I hear the first day to the first week is the worst.
1: That is true.
0: Going an entire year, that's definitely something to be.

0: The Ranch.
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0: So we're chatting about that time you proved someone wrong. When were you right?
1: I was about 14, and I was in this argument with one of my little nephews, and he kept trying to tell me that dippity-doo was for your teeth. And I had a bottle of it. It's a hair gel product. And he kept arguing and arguing and arguing with me, so I told him to prove it and handed him the bottle.
0: Did he put it on his teeth?
1: Oh, yeah, and he tried to, like, keep his straight face through the whole thing, too, to, like, try and prove me wrong as he was hair gelling his teeth and tongue. It was beautiful. It was poetic.
0: That is so gross. So what did he think it did to his teeth? Like, made them shine, or?
1: I have no idea, honestly. He just was, dippity-doo is for your teeth. No, it's not. It's for your hair. It says right on it, hair gel.
0: Oh, wow. I haven't heard the words dippity-doo for a long time. Every time I hear it, I think dippity-doo-da, dippity-day, my oh my. Isn't that what it is?
1: It is, yes, actually.
0: It's from the song.
2: Zippity-doo-da, zippity-day.
0: Oh, it's zippity.
1: That's going to be stuck in my head all day. Oh. You realize that, right?
0: Sorry.

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0: about that time you proved someone wrong. I want to know, when did you prove someone wrong? You did something that you were told you couldn't do.
1: How are you doing? This is Chantal.
0: Hey, Chantal. I'm doing good. How are you?
1: Oh, good. Thank you. So this is my story.
0: Okay.
1: I had learning disability when I was younger. So my teacher was teaching me English, said, you're never going to know that I speak English. How can't you?
0: So you couldn't speak English. Okay.
1: So what I did is when I was 22, I moved from home to a town that only spoke English. And I learned. And I wrote. And you're never too learn to, like, don't think you're never too old to learn a second language.
0: Well, congratulations. It's hard to learn a second language.
1: I can. Everybody can.
0: And you put yourself in an English-speaking town. You forced
1: yourself
0: to learn.
1: Oh, yes. I could never know how to ask how to go and get milk. I got laughed at, but look at me now.
0: Have you talked to that person who told you you couldn't learn English?
1: Unfortunately, she passed away. God rest her soul. It's all forgiven and forget. But my friends say, is that really you? Yes, because when we go and chat online on Facebook, I'm lazy to go and do it in French. I'd rather do it in English, yes.
0: Wow.
1: You never don't let people put you down if you cannot do something.
0: That's awesome. And apparently English is one of the hardest languages to learn. I mean, we've got a lot of words that don't exactly look the way they're pronounced. But according to some stats, Mandarin Chinese is the number one hardest language to learn. Mandarin. I could definitely see that.

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0: My name's Chris.
1: Hey, Chris. So do you have a story on the topic? When was the time you proved someone wrong?
0: Yeah, I do. I had a lot of people tell me that I wouldn't be a firefighter. So I went through excessive training, and I have been for 4 years.
1: Nice.
0: And then I also had people tell me that I would never have a daughter or a child, sorry. And now I have a 2-year-old daughter. Basically just followed my dreams.
1: So what were the reasons people gave you that you weren't able to be a firefighter? Why did people think that?
0: In high school, I used to smoke cigarettes.
1: That's it?
0: Yeah, so a lot of my friends and stuff like that would tell me that I would never be a firefighter.
1: But you're already inhaling smoke. Not saying that smoking cigarettes will make you a better firefighter. It's just...
0: Yeah.
1: It seems like such a weird reason to tell someone you can't be a firefighter because you smoke.
0: Yeah.
1: Well, congratulations on everything you've accomplished.
0: Thank you.
1: Yeah.
0: Have a good one.

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1: From the Vegreville Pesanca to the Vermilion River.
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1: I'm Justin Goulet. The town of Vagerville is reminding pet owners that dogs must be kept on a leash in all public spaces throughout town. Dogs are required to remain on a leash at school grounds, playgrounds, sports fields, and the cemetery. In addition, dogs are not allowed to swim or wade in any ponds or the Vermilion River within town limits. The only spot where dogs can be off-leash is the dog off-leash area. Town officials say that keeping pets under control helps ensure the safety of other residents, other animals, and our shared public spaces. To view more information about the designated off-leash area, you can check out vagerville.com. The Vagerville Garden Club hosts the Vagerville Streetscapes Awards this summer. My Vagerville Now's Nikki Rashad has more.
2: Judges from the club will be on the lookout for visually appealing yards throughout town, assessing spaces for overall design, general maintenance, and originality. President of the Vagerville Garden Club, Sheila Steinbach, says that these awards were put in place to celebrate community members who help in beautifying our town.
3: There are a lot of great gardeners in Vagerville, and they're not always acknowledged. And I don't know if it's humility holding them back, or if they don't want to, you know, have the spotlight on them. But I think that, you know, we should acknowledge all the hard work and all the time it takes to make a beautiful yard.
2: Nominations for the Vagerville Streetscapes Awards are now open until July 15th. To learn more, you can stop by the Vagerville Agricultural Society office or send an email to vagervillegardenclub@gmail.com.
1: 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After Premier Danielle Smith announced the payment plan last month, you can apply to get a direct payment of $100 until September 30th. The province says it's to help with everyday essentials like groceries and gas. 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
6: Clear skies this evening, wind from the southeast at 20, gusting to 40 but becoming light, overnight low of 13, sunshine in the morning, that turns to a mix of sun and cloud, 30% chance of showers late in the afternoon with the risk of a thunderstorm, high of 24, Humidex to make it feel like 28, then clear skies into the evening and an overnight low of 9.
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9: 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Maybe some things last forever after all.
8: The Ranch,
0: where country music lives.

0: It's always a great feeling to be able to prove someone wrong. It's like, yep, yep, I'm right. I got it. I'm right. Made it happen. What did you do to prove someone wrong? Do you have a story?
1: I do. I'm not sure if this counts, but...
0: Go for it.
1: I was in high school.
0: Mm-hmm. Okay, you were in high school.
1: I was having a really bad day. So I was telling my friends, like, you know, I'm just going to leave and, like, walk out of school. And they said, no, you're not. I got up in the middle of class. And I left.
0: In the middle of class.
1: Yeah.
0: So the teacher saw you get up and leave when she didn't think you'd actually do it. So you proved her wrong.
1: She didn't do anything.
0: She didn't do anything.
1: No.
0: No detention? No slap on the wrist? No ruler on the backside?
1: No.
0: I don't think you're allowed to do that anymore. What was it like when you came back to class?
1: It was pretty awkward.
0: Awkward,
1: okay. It was a substitute as well. So she was like, okay.
0: Probably had no idea how to deal with that situation.
1: No, she did not.

0: 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Made and played in Canada.ca.
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3: 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Keep it in country. 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Country is the ranch.

0: So today our topic was, when have you proved someone wrong? What happened?
1: When I was 20, my stepfather told me I was not tough enough to get a tattoo on my spine. And so now I have a tattoo that goes halfway down my spine that says, "Life is tough, my darling, but so are you."
0: Oh, nice.
1: Yeah, and it has my favorite flower, like, at the base of my neck.
0: So what is your favorite flower?
1: Red and blue lily, because I'm into, like, color theory, and red and blue make purple, which is my favorite color.
0: Oh, so you put a lot of thought into this, obviously.
1: Yeah.
0: In a place your stepfather said you would never have it.
1: Yeah, because I couldn't decide if it, like, to put it on my arm or on my spine. And he told me that I wasn't tough enough to put it on my spine, and so I told him, watch me.
0: Oh, just the thought of having a tattoo on your spine hurts. No, thank you.

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0: So we're talking about proving someone wrong, and it doesn't have to be something related to teachers or anything. It could be anything. You just proved someone wrong about something, and I want to know, what did you prove someone wrong about?
1: Hanging outside of a bar in a little town called Fort St. John, B.C., and I was chatting with a guy, and something came up about music, and he looked at me and said, "Oh, well, you seem like you're a rock girl." And I was like, no, man, I love hip-hop. That's my favorite. He said, "Oh, sure, I don't believe you." And I said to him, with probably a few adult bevies in me, said, "Yeah, name a rapper. I bet you I've seen them live, if not met them." And he pulls a name out of his cap, and it was Tech N9ne, and you wouldn't believe the smile on my face, because not only have I seen Tech N9ne live, I absolutely have a photo with him. And it was probably one of the greatest moments of my life to be able to prove him completely wrong.
0: Wow. I bet he found you super attractive after that.
1: I feel like he already did beforehand, but no big deal.

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1: I'm Justin Goulet. The town of Vagerville is reminding pet owners that dogs must be kept on a leash in all public spaces throughout town. Dogs are required to remain on a leash at school grounds, playgrounds, sports fields, and the cemetery. In addition, dogs are not allowed to swim or wade in any ponds or the Vermilion River within town limits. The only spot where dogs can be off-leash is the dog off-leash area. Town officials say that keeping pets under control helps ensure the safety of other residents, other animals, and our shared public spaces. To view more information about the designated off-leash area, you can check out Vagerville.com. The Vagerville Garden Club hosts the Vagerville Streetscapes Awards this summer. My Vagerville Now's Nikki Rashad has more.
2: Judges from the club will be on the lookout for visually appealing yards throughout town, assessing spaces for overall design, general maintenance, and originality. President of the Vagerville Garden Club, Sheila Steinbach, says that these awards were put in place to celebrate community members who help in beautifying our town.
3: There are a lot of great gardeners in Vagerville, and they're not always acknowledged. And I don't know if it's humility holding them back, or if they don't want to, you know, have the spotlight on them. But I think that, you know, we should acknowledge all the hard work and all the time it takes to make a beautiful yard.
2: Nominations for the Vagerville Streetscapes Awards are now open until July 15th. To learn more, you can stop by the Vagerville Agricultural Society office or send an email to vagervillegardenclub@gmail.com.
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0: I mean, I started 8 years ago racing a wagon, and it's been a long time since then, you know, when I look back at it. But the demo 2 years ago, and now my first race last night. So it's been a long journey, and, you know, I just look back, and we've come really far, you know, since we began.
1: Vegasville weather. Clear skies this evening, wind from the southeast at 20, gusting to 40 but becoming light, overnight low of 13, sunshine in the morning, that turns to a mix of sun and cloud, 30% chance of showers late in the afternoon with the risk of a thunderstorm, high of 24, Humidex to make it feel like 28, then clear skies into the evening and an overnight low of 9.
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0: So today we've been talking about that time you proved someone wrong. They said, no, it wasn't true. You couldn't do it. Nope. Mm-mm. But you said, yeah, I did it. Let me know. What'd you do? What happened? How'd you prove someone wrong?
1: Well, my teachers told me the same thing.
0: What did they tell you?
1: You ain't gonna amount to nothing.
0: Why did they think that? Because you were a troublemaker? Because you were loud?
1: No, because I could make a... If they said something serious, I could make it funny.
0: Okay, so you were the class clown.
1: That's right.
0: You know, I love those kids in school. They were always so entertaining, just fun to be around. And if I look at all the class clowns from my high school, most of them are doing quite well, like quite successful.
1: That's right. We succeed. If any of my teachers are still working in the teaching industry, I'm making quadruple their amount. So, ha!
0: You know, you probably are.

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1: All in one place. 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
0: Made here. 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

0: Being able to prove someone wrong is a great feeling, because who doesn't love to be right? And I want to know from you, when have you proved someone wrong?
1: My friend and I, this is going back a couple years, we had a bit of a disagreement about Avengers Endgame and how things were going to play out. Mm-hmm. And I ended up being right because... And I can't even remember why. There's literally a calendar reminder in my phone that pops up once a year that says the time I was right about Avengers Endgame.
0: So you pretty much knew what was going to happen in the movie. The ending, for example. You sniff that thing right out.
1: Yeah. It comes up on August 15th every year.
0: Ooh, so it's coming
1: I know
0: up.
1: I was right about something on Endgame. I just can't remember what it was.
0: I actually had a similar conversation with someone about Endgame. I've never seen any of those Marvel movies, but I knew what was going to happen at the end. Because, I mean, it's the last one. What do you think is going to happen at the end? So I said, this is going to happen. And my friend was a big fan, like, no, that would never happen. I was right.
1: Yeah.
0: So much pride. I'm not even a fan, and I knew what was going to happen in that movie.
1: Yeah, I know the thing.
0: Or maybe they just needed some better writers.

0: The Ranch.
1: Whether jumping in at Vegreville Pond or basking in the rays at Two Hills, you're always in ranch country.
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0: The Ranch.
1: You're in the middle of another drive at 5. Fueled by Grant Miller Motors in Vegreville.

0: So we're talking about proving people wrong, because sometimes you're told you can't do something, which is a bugger. I mean, no one should tell someone they can't do something. But sometimes it happens, and I want to know, when have you proved someone wrong? You did something that someone told you you couldn't do. What happened?
1: When I was 13, I was kicked out of my house, and I was told I was never going to be nothing in life.
0: Oh.
1: I ended up putting myself through high school, and then I went into the Marine Corps, did several tours over there until I got injured. Then at that point, I was told, hey, you're never going to be able to do anything else again. And I helped prove everyone else wrong, start my own business, been quite successful, and have a large, loving family, 8 kids, a beautiful wife, and I've been doing everything ever since. Just because people say I can't do it doesn't mean I ever stop trying.
0: Wow. Well, congratulations on your accomplishments. That's awesome. And yeah, you're right. Never stop trying. You know, you fail once, just keep trying. You know, don't let anybody say you can't do something. Just keep on going, and eventually you'll get there.

0: Whether you're partying at Mundaren or catching up with the crew at the Vegreville Pisanga Park, take the ranch with you.
1: This is where country lives.
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